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1: At one point, we were discussing, it was a hypothetical about, would you get a leg amputated for $10 million? 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

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Others yell at referees on TV while sitting on the couch in gym shorts. 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

hot pursuit and fiery auto crashes. Some will die in hot pursuit while sifting through my ashes. Some will fall in love with life and drink it from a fountain that is pouring like an avalanche coming down the mountain. 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
2: Aww!
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2: Whoa, I shouldn't have touched that goose!
1: Nine.

0: 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TikTok, Instagram, Facebook, at FBHW Show. It's my list later on this hour. A big old wagon full of hypocrisy coming your way. Things you do yourself, top three things you do yourself that if other people did them, you would be annoyed.
1: This one's tough.
2: It's a little tough, but
0: is it?
1: Yeah, for me.
0: Not for annoying people like me. I can do 10. Annoyed by lots of things I do.
1: Feel free to share
0: other
1: some.
0: People do them. No, I'm sure you've already shared them. That's how I know I do them. That's later on this hour. 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Last night, the knockout round. The United States and Bosnia.
3: Yeah!
0: Here's how it went.
4: Can he get around to that ball? They're going to force it. Balogun scores! Flo Balogun! He'll do the LeBron celebration! It's 1-0 U.S. Tillman! Dang! Malik Tillman! 2-0 United States! There's the final whistle. Seattle, we're coming back. Monday night in the round of 16. The United States, despite being down a man for half an hour, has beaten Bosnia and Herzegovina and has moved on to the next round of the World Cup.
2: Get penalties big enough that you don't have a guy for a half an hour?
0: Well, if you get a red card, you're down that person and you don't get to replace them the rest of the game. So you could technically get one in the first minute and be down 89 minutes.
2: I never knew that.
5: Yeah. If you get two yellow cards back-to-back matches, you're out as well, which is why we didn't play a lot of our good people in our last match.
0: Yeah.
5: But, oh, man. What a match.
0: Pins and needles.
5: Love
0: what
5: it.
0: What I hear. So they move on. The United States will take on Belgium in the next round, as they get to the round of 16. Tommy, is that the farthest we've ever made it, the round of 16?
6: Yeah, so this is the first year that they've had a round of 32, because this is the biggest World Cup. But
0: Normally the knockout was only 16?
6: Yeah, so previously when you get out of the group stage, then you're in a round of 16. But since this World Cup is so big, they had a round of 32 and a 16. Either way, this is still the U.S.'s first knockout stage win since 2002, when they beat Mexico. So big deal. Big deal.
0: I didn't realize it had been that long. Okay.
6: I didn't either.
0: So the next round, if they make it to the round of 8, that's completely new ground.
6: Yeah, they've never been that far.
0: Okay.
6: Or maybe one time forever
0: that's
6: ago.
0: That's not the same.
5: The women's team has won it.
0: Yeah.
6: Twice, yeah.
0: A couple times, yeah. God. I really enjoy the World Cup.
5: So much fun.
0: Monday night's game, we're on vacation when they play Belgium. Is it Monday night or Saturday night that they play?
6: It's Monday night.
0: Monday night. I'm looking forward to that. I'll be able to watch the whole thing and be like glued to the TV.
5: Off air, I was telling you guys with my travels, Portugal and Spain are playing before I get to Europe. But the night of the Bad Bunny concert, Bad Bunny will play. And then as soon as that game is over, France will start their World Cup game because we're on U.S. time and France is five or six hours ahead, whatever. And so I'll leave that concert in Paris and then immediately stumble into some bar and watch the World Cup with a whole bunch of French people.
0: That would be That would be really cool.
5: Yeah. And then if Portugal and Spain get through to the next round, then I get to potentially watch those games as well. I'm so thrilled. And the fact that it's in the United States and all of these people are coming to the United States, a lot of them for the first time, whether it's the people who are playing soccer or the fans, and they are loving it. You're just seeing them fully immerse themselves and realize how wonderful America can be beyond, you know, the BS you see in the news and stuff like that. It's so cool.
0: A description from a European who had visited the United States, who said, visiting the United States is like realizing you have really cool cousins you never get to see because your parents can't get along.
5: Yeah, exactly.
0: Mm-hmm. Yeah, I was like, oh, that kind of sucks.
5: Mm-hmm.
2: Yeah.
7: Well, who was it that said, if you want to hate the United States, watch the news. If you want to love the United States, come and visit.
0: Yeah. Mm-hmm.
5: That's a great way to put it.
0: Very, very true. Maybe we're doing it wrong.
6: I'm in a conundrum, though, because I learned that. So their next game is next Monday, like we said, and it's in Seattle.
0: Yes.
6: And I'm going to Vancouver, and that's only 2 hours away, a two-hour drive.
0: Yeah.
5: Do it.
6: And I might go.
5: Do it.
0: Are you going to try to get a ticket or just go to Seattle?
6: I don't know if I'll be able to go to a ticket, but they have all the watch parties right outside the stadium.
5: Do it.
0: That would be fun.
5: Do it.
3: Yeah, it'd be a lot of fun.
0: That's a, you know, like I love avoiding crowds as much as the next guy, but that's a one-off. That's a once-in-a-lifetime opportunity.
6: Mm-hmm. Yeah. I'm going to see how feasible that would be, but I think that would be the coolest thing because otherwise it's like $3,000 for a ticket.
3: Yeah.
0: Man, that seems like a lot because it is. You know, life seems really busy for people. And one person in New York City has what they think is an answer. Maybe this will spread. It's the all-new Lie Down Club.
8: If you haven't heard, I am starting a free third space for people who just want to lie down and have a break. This is good for the people who are retiring from hustle culture. If your nervous system is shot and you feel overwhelmed, come to Club Rest Stop. Here's some reasons why you should join. You're tired of every social activity revolving around productivity. You miss third spaces that don't require spending money. You want to slow down without feeling guilty about it. And you want a free activity that leaves you feeling better than when you started.
0: Okay. That's a fine idea.
7: You could just stay home.
0: Why do you have to do it with other people? Yeah.
7: That's actually adding something to my schedule.
0: Yes, that would stress me out more than just staying home.
3: Join our club, come all the way here, and then lay down.
7: Yeah.
3: No, I can do that, like Steve said, at home. In fact, I'd rather. It's my pillow.
0: Yesterday was a big day for climbing tall old buildings.
3: Sure was, yeah.
0: Big day.
3: Not just for King Kong anymore.
0: No. Oh, the Empire State Building climbed yesterday. Take that, Taylor Swift.
9: Tonight, two climbers under arrest after an alarming security breach at the Empire State Building.
5: Amazing.
0: Oh, my God.
9: A jaw-dropping midday stunt happening at one
5: That's
9: of America's...
5: So hot. Imagine how sexy that is. I bet they went home and she's pregnant now.
0: Well, they went home into jail.
3: Yeah.
0: But
3: yeah,
0: I don't think
3: they're home yet.
5: Man.
3: Yeah,
0: I bet they're still locked up. But
5: dang it, don't ruin my life.
7: They didn't just let them climb down and be like, this one's on us.
0: It is a pretty wild story, though.
5: It's so hot. Look at, and they're such a sexy couple. They're so strong.
0: Yeah. And it's 1,400 feet off the ground.
5: That's a lot of steps.
0: This would freak me out.
7: They could have taken the elevator most of the way.
3: Yeah, I don't think they climbed up the outside of the building.
5: I said steps, guys.
0: Yeah, they didn't climb
5: it. It was a lot of reaching.
0: It's not like Wreck-It Ralph.
3: Yeah.
9: Midday stunt happening at one of America's most famous landmarks. Law enforcement sources say Angelina Nikolaou and Ivan Kuznetsov were first spotted climbing to the spire around noon.
0: Anyone else have a problem with the font on their flag? Very hard to read.
7: Yeah, it's tough to read.
5: It's very windy up there, too. So.
9: Sparking a flurry of 911 calls, even alerts to air traffic control from pilots.
10: Two geniuses climbed to the top of the Empire State Building.
9: Later, over 1,400 feet in the air. The pair unfurling a banner with a message about love and peace, and then...
11: It looks like the man is he proposing to her?
9: In a bizarre twist, one of the climbers apparently getting down on one knee. The pair posting these images from the top of the building.
0: Coolest proposal ever.
7: Yeah.
5: Worth it.
7: Hard to beat.
3: I don't know. It's not as good as proposing at a minor league hockey game. Or a taco
9: down below,
3: bell.
9: Police responding and people gathering to watch. This all happening on a hot summer day in the city, but not stopping the crowds from gathering here to watch the spectacle up above.
0: They're in the shade and not climbing. It's not, I know it's hot, but we're acting like it's the hottest thing that's ever happened ever right now.
3: Yeah.
0: It's just summer hot.
5: Mm-hmm.
12: Good. How you doing?
9: It all lasted about 30 minutes.
12: Well, you can't be up here.
9: NYPD released...
0: Betty didn't think you'd ever have to say that. You can't be up here, man.
9: This blurred body cam of officers having to climb up to detain them.
12: All right.
7: Imagine the officer that draws the short straw. Like, really?
0: Oh.
7: I got to climb up there and get them?
0: Like, okay, I'll do it right now. Right after I hand you my badge and gun.
3: Yes.
0: Goodbye.
12: All right.
13: Yeah, I'm okay.
12: You guys speak Russian.
9: The couple now charged with multiple felonies, including reckless endangerment and burglary. Still unclear how they managed to gain access to such a heavily restricted area with masks and gear. Empire State Building officials only calling the incident unauthorized.
7: They're dressed like villains, too.
5: They are dressed in black leather.
7: Like anyone who would see them walk in would be like, they're up to no good.
5: Yeah. Or the Russian.
7: Yeah.
5: You know, because they are. But
3: but in New York City, you also wouldn't think twice about anyone dressed as anything.
5: No.
3: Anywhere.
5: No.
3: I mean,
0: you're right. Absolutely true.
13: Yeah, everybody in the comments are calling them like Batman and Catwoman. Mm-hmm. They're saying, see, ladies, if he wanted to, he would.
5: What I love, too, is they're not attached to anything. They didn't.
0: No.
5: It's not like, I don't know, they could be professional climbers, but they don't have any of that gear. And then as you see the police going up there, they've got the safety attachment. Oh, yeah. And she's like, I'm fine. Yeah, I can see that. You're also super bold. Like, you're on the tippity top of this. Like, what?
0: Yeah, I believe there was they were in a documentary, I believe, or there was a...
13: They made a movie.
0: They made a movie? Mm-hmm. So this is their thing, right?
13: Yeah. Okay. Her social media feed has popped up now because I've interacted with enough videos about this story. Mm-hmm. That, she climbs, like, the tippy top of the Brooklyn Bridge. They go up on buildings, and she just, like, lays down, you know, 1,000 feet in the air.
5: I mean, I'd at least have, like, a skydiving pack or something on me, you know? In case I fell.
3: But that's their thing. These guys like that French Spider-Man guy that climbs up the outside of buildings.
0: Yeah.
3: There you go. That they just are weird.
0: A reminder, if you've never seen the documentary Man on Wire from the early 1970s, right after the trade centers were built. Who, in a very similar spectacle, even to me, even more risky, managed to string a high wire from the top of one tower to the other by first shooting an arrow with floss or no, like fishing line.
7: Yeah.
0: Floss.
3: Yeah.
0: Stupid. Bob, with bird feathers? Idiot. But it's one of the most amazing things I've ever seen.
7: Now,
3: it's crazy.
7: They kind of included a little bit of a clip that I had seen later in the day in that news story, but I think everyone else had seen this too, but this is.
0: I have not. I can't wait to.
7: I heard this clip and it was like the most New York description. This whole event, it's between a helicopter pilot and I'm assuming like air traffic control or something.
3: I think so, the FAA or something.
14: Yeah, what's all the hoopla going on over there?
10: Two geniuses climbed to the top of the Empire State Building, the top of the spire.
14: Oh, that's awesome. It's a little hot for that, isn't it?
10: Just the beginning of this week.
14: It's not some worker changing a light, is it?
10: Nah, it's a male, female, dressed in black. They had some flag they were waving when they were up at the top. And he just proposed to her.
0: So dismissive.
7: And he just proposed to her.
0: Yeah.
7: Yeah.
0: Yeah, good luck on the payments for the alimony, idiot.
7: Yeah.
5: Steve sent me a picture, and instead of it having the original message on the flag they carried up there.
7: No, I think this was the original.
5: Okay. It's the message from the Jersey Shore.
13: Yes.
7: Sam.
5: Yeah, Sam.
7: What? Sam, the first night of bed, when you left, Ron made out with two girls and put his head in between a cocktail waitress's breasts. Also was grinding with another girl when you were crying in the bathroom.
5: He had them in the hot tub.
0: What a wonderful meme.
3: Mm-hmm.
5: Oh my God.
3: That's really funny.
7: Yeah, I enjoyed all the brands jumping on a board with that yesterday and putting their logo on the
0: flag. I saw a couple jewelers saying, who they were like, thanks for giving me the ring.
7: Yeah. So. I saw one from, I was like, oh, cool. The guy that winterizes my sprinkler lines was at the top of the Empire State Building. It was like his logo on the flag.
3: That's funny.
0: What a day. What a day. Text. Hey, I'm watching Widow's Bay on Freebeer's recommendation on Apple TV. I don't like the sea hag. This goes back to the recommendation yesterday. I don't normally watch spooky shows, but I was watching it alone at 3 a.m. the other morning, and it freaked me out. I live right next to a cemetery right by the Mississippi River. I know it's a sea hag, not a river hag, but I had to text my mom about it. She said, I think the sea hag lives in the cemetery. And I said, don't joke about the sea hag. For the next couple hours, I just had to keep telling myself, don't think about the sea hag. Fun show, though. There you go.
7: That sounds terrible.
3: Yeah, yeah. That's on you, though, man. You live next to a cemetery and you're watching a scary show at 3 a.m.?
7: Yeah.
0: Yeah. It's
3: too bad.
7: Yeah, your house is already haunted.
3: Yeah, that's what causes the hoopla.
7: Yeah, you'd be knee-deep in it real soon. Yeah.
0: Oh, boy. It's my list on the way. Three things that you do that if other people did them, it would annoy you. Steve can't think of any?
7: I'm having trouble.
0: Do you want us to just tell you how you're annoying?
3: Yeah, what are all the annoying things you do?
0: That's going to be a lot of, hey, surprised you didn't have blank on there. All right. I should probably feel bad that I didn't have any problem thinking of things, but
7: Can you give me one example that you're not going to use? Like one of the ones that made your runner-up list.
0: No, because I might need them.
3: Yeah, or what, depending on who goes first. One of ours, yeah.
0: Yeah. All right. No, do your own. Write this down. Can't do things on your own.
3: Yeah.
0: Stupid baby loser who buys gloves that are too big.
7: Small.
0: They were too big for you.
7: Were they?
0: No.
7: No, they were too small. You can never get that right.
0: No, I'm trying to work you backwards so you start buying them too big again. All right. It's my list. Next, it is the Free Beer and Hot Wings Show.
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1: How did you actually learn about sex? Any of you get to talk?
2: Mm-hmm. It came with a book.
1: Oh, nice. Oh, was it, here's a book, read up, or was it...
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1: In an hour and 10 minutes, we'll play Dumber Than the Show Trivia. If you're in the idiot club, if you're a cheap idiot, lucky idiot, or fancy idiot, be on the lookout for an email inviting you to be today's contestant. Free Beer, Hot Wings, Steve, Kelly, Maitland, Tommy behind the glass, and it's time for It's My List. It's My List. Three things. Each person gets to make up their own list.
4: It's My List.
1: You can defend it, but you don't really have to, beyond saying, it's my list! Leave me alone! Today's topic. Things you do that would annoy you if someone else did them. Pretty straightforward. So sure. It's admitted hypocrisy.
3: Yeah.
1: I had a lot of these because I'm a poor person. Number one, interrupting. Can't stand it when people do it to me. Sure do seem to do it to everyone else all the time. I try to be conscious of it. Lasts for about 3 seconds until something exciting pops into my head. Or I see a shiny ball. Or a flashy light. And then, yeah. I would hate it.
2: In this room, it's hard not to do it. We get so excited.
1: It is. It's not just here, though. It's not.
2: Oh, you do it outside of here, too?
1: Mm-hmm.
2: Oh, well, that is annoying.
1: Mm-hmm. It absolutely is. It really is. Number two, loud talkers. It's like being in Christians versus Christ. I am a loud talker. I'm very loud. But when I'm somewhere else and somebody's like, blah, blah, blah, the first thing I want to do is go, talk louder. Hypocrisy.
5: That's a good one.
1: Right?
5: Yeah.
1: I mean, I definitely am a loud talker. None of you even thought to yourself, he doesn't talk that loud.
2: Oh, no, you do. I used to have to take my headphones off when you would say the, it is Friday or whatever day it is.
1: Yeah.
2: I had always had to take my headphones off. And Steve's the one who warned me about that. He's like, he gets real loud.
5: Especially at live shows.
2: Oh, yeah.
1: It's not that bad anymore?
3: No, see, I would have to put a headphones on. You're louder in the room than you are in my headphones.
1: Okay, well, that seems hurtful when you say it that way.
2: Oh, yeah, I guess I could just turn my headphones down.
1: Yeah, that would be an option.
3: Good.
1: Mm-hmm. Number three. Wiggling, moving, tapping, kicking, etc.
2: Constantly.
1: Mm-hmm. I'm doing it right now. I have to think about it to stop.
2: You knock a lot.
1: Yeah. It would drive me crazy.
3: Yeah.
1: I know it.
3: A lot of knocking and tapping.
1: I don't know if I've ever said that before, but yeah, I wouldn't like that. The kids do it, and I'm like, give them that look, like, knock it off.
5: I think the issue with you, though, is that you can't follow a beat. So if you're tapping, if you're tapping your thumb on the counter, or if you're kicking along to the beat of a song that's playing in our headphones, it's, I mean, we joke about it, but you're always a beat off.
1: I am a total beat off. Sometimes several, right? Yeah, I don't know why that is. Well, I mean, I don't know.
5: Like, if everyone else is clapping on 1 and 3, you're clapping on 2, 4 and a half
3: ish. And the end of 4.
1: Yeah. I'm so self-conscious about that now. I was tapping my foot along with a song on the way to work this morning, and I tried to make myself stop because I knew I was messing it up. But then it was happening again the next time I paid attention.
5: Because you knew somewhere the rest of us were just kind of twitching, we didn't know why.
1: It's probably what woke your wife up, Steve. Yeah. She's like, something's wrong. Oh, you're here. Gah! So, yeah, those are the three things I had.
3: Okay.
1: There's plenty more. Who's next?
3: I'll go.
1: Steve, did you get to 3, by
5: the
1: way?
5: I did. Yeah.
1: Okay, good for you. Hot Wings, what are the 3 things you do that would annoy you if other people did them?
3: Well, mine aren't all public things. Some are if somebody were to be living with me.
2: Yes.
3: Well, when my kids do it. There's things that annoy me. Leaving piles on the counter.
2: Oh, I hate that so much. That is so dad-coded.
3: I'm a pile person. In fact, actually small piles in many places. My own piles annoy me. So somebody else's really annoy me.
2: Mm-hmm.
3: Like, put your stuff away. Put your stuff away.
2: Yeah.
5: Meanwhile, you have that thing that's been sitting there since Easter.
3: Mm-hmm. Mm-hmm. Yeah.
1: That's a good one.
3: Because that kind of goes along with not putting things away because I know I'm going to use it again.
1: It's kind of like that old Carlin bit where he said, that's my stuff, but the stuff you have is your S.
3: Right.
1: Like, yeah. I have stuff, you have S.
3: That's right. Yeah, my S is stuff, your stuff is S. Mm-hmm. Exactly. And then out in public, taking too long to pick out the perfect produce. I hate it when other people do that. When you walk up and you're like, I'd like to get a tomato. And this a-hole's been standing there for the last 3 minutes looking at the tomatoes. Just pick one.
1: Yeah, you're a slow decision maker in general.
3: I am.
1: And so being behind you in a grocery store sounds terrible. Mm-hmm. Oh, yeah. God.
3: I mean, I do try to be conscious of people that are around me. So if I am taking too long, I will just sort of leave and come back.
5: At least step out of the way.
3: But yeah, but it does drive me crazy. And then my third one is the most obvious, tailgating.
6: Mm-hmm.
3: I get so annoyed when people tailgate me.
5: I remember,
3: but I do it all the time.
5: Mm-hmm. When we were driving up to the UP and you were tailgating that truck so close and then pulled out to pass it, and there wasn't nearly enough room to get by before an oncoming car would have hit us, but somehow you did it. But yeah, you tailgate crazy close.
3: Mm-hmm. I mean, I like to look at it more like hypermiling. As I'm cutting the wind resistance.
6: Sure. Mile max thing.
3: I'm drafting.
1: Yeah.
3: Is what I'm doing in a lot of cases.
2: But I like that.
1: Usually you do that right before you then tell us you don't drive as aggressively as you used to.
3: Mm-hmm.
5: Yeah.
3: Oh, I still have the capability. Just still I guess I don't do it as frequently.
5: Still in there, though.
3: It's still in there. Oh, yeah. That's never going away.
1: Leaving piles, taking too long to pick produce. I don't know why vegetables are the only thing you think you take too long at. Tailgating.
3: At a grocery store, that's what I...
1: That's the one. That's
3: the place, though. Yeah, that's the place.
1: All right. Tommy, why don't you go next?
7: Oh, okay. Yes. So I also had the foot tapping one that you mentioned, free beer.
1: Get a new one.
7: Frequently. Yeah, I am. I'm just making it known. Okay. The first one is going to be something that has been talked about in this room. I'm a big time whistler and I'm always making noise. Now, if there was someone else in public doing that, I'm sure I would hate them because no one needs to know what's happening in your head. You don't got to be making noise all the time. But guess what? I'm doing all the time.
1: Mm-hmm.
7: That exact thing.
1: Yes.
7: Yeah. Mm-hmm. My second one is cutting people off, whether that's walking or like fast walking or if you're in a car. This links into my third one, but I'm a very fast walker and honestly, I will just zoom right in front of someone. But if someone walks right in front of me, I'm like, oh, dude, cool out. But I am that person.
1: It's hard to cut people off walking.
7: Oh my gosh.
6: Very
7: not
6: easy. Mm-hmm.
7: It's, yeah.
1: Is it?
3: Haven't you gone through an airport?
1: Yeah, but it's usually the stoppers.
2: Oh, free beer's the lollygagger.
1: Okay, well, I'm not a lollygagger at all.
2: You're the slow one.
1: That is not true at all. I slow down when I travel with you guys. I hate it.
7: Huh. Yeah, no, I have to walk fast all the time. And if that means that you are in the way, then I will be cutting you off. But I also think it's so rude when someone does it to me. And the third one is, I know I'm so incredibly guilty of this, but if you're taking up space in the aisles at the store, like, go, just pull your cart to the side. And get out of the way. But I also am the exact person who stands right in the middle and takes 4 hours to make sure I'm reading every single price tag, every single thing on the shelf, and making sure that I've created a bubble for myself that no one can get past.
1: God, I hate you right now.
2: People who don't have spatial awareness in an aisle.
1: You with the fire of 1,000 suns.
3: You're my biggest complaint.
7: Yeah, I usually feel like I'm good about it until I realize I'm not. Until I realize other people
1: Some
7: do it.
1: Some dickwad standing in the middle of the aisle, whistling and cutting people off, reading labels.
7: Yeah, with my squeaky cart too.
1: Yes.
7: Yeah, those are my three.
1: Okay. All right. Text. Freebeer just admitted to being a beat off. Thanks, Mark. We're in the future, too.
5: Wow.
3: Yeah.
5: Mark, it's almost like you got the joke that we told.
3: And have told 1,000 times.
5: Good job, man.
1: Yeah. All right.
5: You did it.
3: You did it, man.
5: I like how he signed it. Mark Burke, New Jersey, too. Like I'm proud of this.
1: Hall of Fame.
5: I'm going to make sure they say my name.
3: You might not know you did this, but.
2: He's sitting there right now like. Damn it.
5: Yeah. Now I'm the beat off. I'm a beat off.
1: Looks like you missed the mark.
2: Oh man. There it is.
5: Oh my God. His name is Mark.
1: He just admitted it.
7: Did you guys know that Freebeer admitted to being beat off?
5: Oh, jeez.
7: Oh, my God. That's so embarrassing.
1: Yep. I'm telling my mom. All right. On the way.
5: I mean, I'm a beat off.
1: Round two. It's my list. Maitland, Kelly, and Steve. That didn't feel right to me. But it was. Back in a moment. It is the Freebeer and Hotwig Show.
6: 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It is Free Beer and Hot Wings. I'm Dagwood. Coming up for 7 o'clock, I'll tell you what you can win today. It's Take Our Tickets Thursday, so we'll have tickets for you all throughout the day. We're already at 80. We have a rough heat index over the next couple days, about 110 for both days, and rain on top of that. Coming up over the next couple of days. 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

0: Yeah,
1: people
0: surprising.
1: Don't care about other people.
0: No.
2: Not. You can't just slap a sign in a parking lot and that dictates whatever your arbitrary rules are.
3: Yeah, you can. That's why they're there, Steve. Yeah.
0: You can't.
3: I'm telling you, if you're doing that, you might as well park in a handicapped spot.
0: at the very least, the expectant mother's one.
3: Yeah, that one. Mm-hmm.
2: Yeah.
0: Like, why do you give them a pass?
4: Yeah, the expectant mother's one is the one that's most ambiguous because any woman could park there and go, mm-hmm. What are you going to do? Go, are you pregnant? I mean, some idiot would.
2: How far along are you? Mm-hmm.
4: I do judge people if I see somebody park in that and they're not showing. I go, come on, you're just normal still.
0: Well, there was...
3: I need you to shut the hell up right now.
0: No,
2: you're telling me you've never parked in an expected mother parking spot?
3: Never.
2: I don't believe you.
3: I want to park there. It would bother me so much.
0: But I'm with Hot Wings. If I see somebody that doesn't look like they're showing, I'm like, yeah, come on.
4: Yeah.
3: Okay, so if somebody got out of the handicap thing and they could walk, you...
0: No, that's different.
3: How is that different?
4: Oh, that annoys me, too. I won't say anything, but if... But I think of like my elderly parents and my dad who has a limp, and when I see somebody that looks perfectly fine, you can better believe I'm judging them. I wouldn't say anything because somebody might have something that you can't see. I understand.
0: That's why you can't see a heart condition.
4: But that doesn't
3: you
4: mean
3: you can't see somebody 6 weeks pregnant.
0: Yeah, and also they're fine to walk.
4: Yeah.
0: You're not even...
3: There are handicapped people that are fine to walk.
0: Yeah, but they've got some other thing. Yeah. She's just got...
3: Excuse me, you're perfectly normal looking. How are you pregnant?
0: There's no one who can't walk because they have an extra navy bean in them.
4: Right, that's my point.
0: It's not a thing. There's no one.
4: There are women that do marathons like 7 months pregnant. Like they... like if you're not showing yet, first trimester, you could park in a regular spot. You're not impressing anyone at that.
0: You just want people to go, are you having a baby?
4: Yeah, exactly.
3: I personally think if you look perfectly normal that you don't get a special parking spot.
4: You shouldn't.
2: Like this text. It's not the police you have to worry about. It's the private parking enforcement company the store pays to hijack your vehicle.
0: Yeah, right.
3: Parking lot police.
0: This text. Stop signs in parking lots too. Nope, don't use them. Go as fast as you want. Right, okay, Steve?
3: Yeah, I agree with that.
1: Stop sign.
0: This text, I've had people approach me and stop me and ask if I'm a veteran when I park in the veteran spots. Steve, do you park in those?
2: I don't.
3: Oh, my God.
2: There's a difference. Like, there's a line. I know it's a
0: wildly
2: fuzzy,
0: arbitrary.
2: I know it's a fuzzy line. I'm willing to admit that.
3: Yeah, Steve's a feminist and a patriot. But when it comes to mobile orders, nah.
0: Yep.
3: Steve ain't letting big
2: They're
3: tech.
2: Always empty. They're always empty.
0: Big tech. Yeah, those people just hustling, trying to pay their rent. Let them walk a little further. That's what I say. You want to park close? Get a job with benefits. I'm Steve. Look at me.
4: I do get annoyed when I pull into a place like Target or something, and you just whip into a spot, and then you realize it says for pickup orders, and there's 10 slots, and there's not one person in any of them.
0: No, that's what Steve
4: said.
0: That's
4: exactly the point. But I do feel like I have to move.
2: No.
3: Yeah,
2: no,
3: I would worry the whole time I'm shopping. Oh, no, the parking lot police are going to get me. I'm going to have a ticket. I could never do it. It doesn't matter if it's a pregnant thing, a handicap, a veteran, or 10-minute only parking. I'm just going to find me a regular old spot.
2: Dude, they've eliminated so many positions. You think that they still have the guy out in the parking lot who with a stopwatch? Like, well, you've been here 9 minutes. That's a 10-minute parking spot. You're on the clock, miss.
0: You're getting deli meat from an AI robot, and we think somebody's out there timing it.
4: Yeah, probably. See, I'm not really worried about getting in real trouble. I just don't even want to suffer stink eye from someone.
0: Well, I remember there was a time when my ex-wife was pregnant with the twins where I had driven, but we parked close because she was really showing at that point and she wasn't walking. It wasn't supposed to walk that much. So we parked close and then we realized we forgot something in the car. So I go out and I'm going to get the car and then I'm just going to drive it up and pick her up when she comes out. But now I look like the single dude going out to the car. Parked in the expectant mother spot, and someone did say, yeah, you look real pregnant. I'm like, I'm showing. Mm-hmm. It was in a delicious 200 stays at that point.
2: Man, this has really ignited some feelings in people.
0: Yeah. All right, around the room next. You won't believe how I saw one of the dudes sleeping when I left for work today. I was very confused at first. There's a grown man lying on our floor. Next, it is the Free Beer and Hot Wings Show.
5: 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Coming up here in just a little bit, we'll kick off Take Our Tickets Thursday, all day today. tickets to that ZZ Top Cheap Trick show we announced earlier this week. 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

0: to get everything moved that weekend. And she, and then of course with bachelorette parties, there's things you got to do beforehand, and then other things happen. And before you know it, it's like now every weekend in June is taken. Mm-hmm. And so I told her, I was like, you can slowly move out. Like if that makes it easier. And that's always been my approach when I've moved, because I've given myself a 7-day layover from one apartment to the next or moving into the house, where you can move all the little stuff in little car loads. And then you get that friend with the truck, or you rent the U-Haul. And so I won't be there the next 10 days. So this is a good time for her to be able to get all the big stuff and then do like a deep clean and patch up all the walls and stuff that she's got to do.
1: Or just move out and leave it all there.
0: Yeah, or that.
1: I mean,
0: yeah. Or that.
1: Good time to do it. No one's looking over your shoulder. Yeah. Here's one more for the road. Boom! Hole in the wall.
0: Yes.
1: Take a look at your plumbing.
0: I get back and all the stuff is there still. And she's like, I just thought you might need these things. Here you go.
2: Oh, I've always been the opposite.
1: Classic roommate move out.
2: Yeah. If I'm moving, I need it to be all at once, all on one truck.
0: That's my preference.
2: Gone.
0: Yeah, it hasn't always happened that way. But I am getting an awesome TV, because she's moving in with someone who has a beautiful home. It's very established, has TVs in the guest room. And she brought 2 or 3 TVs into the house when she moved in. I was like,
3: 3 TVs?
0: Yeah, she has one in her room, and I've never, ever had a TV in my room. But then we had the one downstairs in the main room. And she's like, I think I'm just going to leave it. And I was like, no, take it. I have my old TV. I don't care. She's like, nope, her girlfriend has so many TVs as well. And I'm like, okay, well, I'll keep it. But if you're ever at that point, not that I think you'll ever have to move out, but if you need your TV back, I did that weird, awkward thing of like,
1: yeah, you can have it back.
0: You can have it back. And she's like, I'm not taking it back.
1: Fast forward someday. She's like, hey, I need that TV. And you're like, son of a bitch, I love it. And he sold it.
0: It is a beautiful TV, and it's mounted on the wall. So I think.
1: Oh, yeah. It's like art now. You can't get that back.
0: I know. Oh, no. I think that was her real train of thought was, I really don't want to have to take this down.
1: No. Yeah.
4: Oh, yeah.
1: Yeah, no. Right? And patch those spots. And
0: yes.
3: You can get a new TV for $11 now.
0: I know.
3: Basically come with a Happy Meal.
0: Mm-hmm.
1: Remember in the last segment, we'll have to come back to this. We won't have time.
0: When Steve told us he parks in handicap parking spots?
2: That is not what I told you.
1: You said you park in anything at the grocery store that's not a handicap parking lot.
0: Yeah, you
2: or
0: said
2: expecting
0: signs,
2: mother.
0: You said signs in parking lots aren't real.
2: We actually had somebody texted saying somebody that they're related to. Let's see. My mom's husband used to be a cop here in Iowa. You don't legally have to stop at stop signs on private property. Run them, my friends.
1: Yeah. Text
3: suggestions.
1: Where am I supposed to park if I'm a pregnant veteran who's handicapped and I'm employee of the month?
0: Well, now you're
2: Steve. Where are you supposed to park? You have all the options.
1: Yeah, you have to park across.
2: You can park anywhere.
1: You have to park diagonally wherever you park.
3: Yeah. Oh, if you have all of those, you get to park in the store.
2: Yep.
3: Right. Drive right through the doors. Park in aisle 3.
1: Okay, so there was a text that came in. We'll get to this quickly. Okay.
0: Okay.
1: There was a text that came in that said when we were in college, as freshmen, we had to park way off campus and then walk. Pretty common.
0: Yeah.
1: As freshmen, you get bad parking spots and you have to walk a ways.
3: Yeah.
0: Or parking's so expensive at colleges,
3: yes.
0: Too.
3: Yeah, or you don't get a parking pass at all.
1: Yeah. Mm.
3: Like, I didn't have one.
1: But their roommate, their friend, rather, had a handicap spot. And they always got to park right next to the building. And no one ever said anything to that person, but their handicap was that they had lost an arm in an accident. And then they added in their text, but their legs worked fine. Where do you come down on that? Like, do you think they shouldn't park there?
3: I don't know. Do they have classes where they have to carry things with 2 hands?
1: I mean,
3: and they only have one, so they gotta be close.
1: Unless they're in juggling school, walk your ass from further away.
3: Yeah.
1: Right, Steve? That's how you feel.
2: No, that is how you feel, and you said that. I would never say that.
1: Well, you would park in their spot, right?
2: No, I've maintained that I do not park in handicapped parking spots.
1: What if you knew
2: expectant mother spots or veteran parking spots?
1: What if you knew that they had a handicapped parking spot, but their arm was the only problem?
2: I don't know, Free Beer. What would you do in that scenario?
1: I don't park in handicapped spots. I'm just asking you.
2: So you agree with me?
1: Well,
3: now, what if it wasn't a full handicap spot? What if it was just a hand-detached spot? It's only for people who are missing a hand. Would you park in that one?
2: Maybe.
1: Yeah, hands-free parking. Haven't you ever seen that? This text. Hey, Steve, why don't you shut up and pour bacon grease down your drain?
0: That does not do anything.
2: Yeah. It's still, I mean, I've been in my house 8 years now.
0: Team grease. Well,
3: yeah, it takes a while. Someday. Someday you're going to be so sad.
2: The fat burger is just building.
3: Yeah, that's how it happens.
1: Yeah. This text from Northeast Pennsylvania. I have an entire shoebox of handicapped hanging placards for my cars. My friend owns an estate sale company, and they snag them every time we see one, so we don't have to park far away at concerts.
3: What, do you just steal them out of dead people's cars? I don't think they sell them.
1: Well, they probably, it's an estate sale. What do you think, they're not just sitting on a counter?
2: Yeah. I guarantee if I went on the one website that I go to for like 3D printing models and everything, guarantee they have them on there.
1: That's for sure.
2: Load in the...
1: Why do you need a whole shoebox?
2: The blue and the white filament.
1: Do you have 8,000 cars? Just to get one.
2: Yeah. Maybe he sells them.
1: Yeah. Probably. Okay. Text. What's the difference between parking in a handicapped spot and pooping in the luxury stall of public bathrooms? That's not a luxury stall, stupid. It's a handicapped stall.
0: The luxury stall. I've never
2: heard it referred to as the luxury stall.
1: It is. That extra space is nice, though. I'm not going to lie.
3: Sometimes it is, yeah.
1: All right. Free beer and hot wedge report on the way. We're going to start with the classic Back It Up, Terry. The number one video for the 4th of July of all time. Next, it is the Free Beer and Hot Wedge Show. Hi there.
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1: 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We celebrate with the greatest 4th of July video the internet has ever brought us. You know it as, back it up, Terry! Guy in a wheelchair, so Steve would park in his spot.
4: Bagel, bagel,
5: bagel. He must be blind.
4: What in reverse, Terry? What in reverse?
5: My favorite part about that is the guy recording, he's like 8 feet from Terry.
1: Yeah,
5: he could help him.
2: He could. But also, I mean, I think it goes without saying that Terry had no business being next to igniting fireworks.
5: No.
2: I mean, why were you there in the first place? No. You should have never left the sidewalk, man.
6: So when I had used this for Name That Blank just before the 4th of July last year, the fact that went along with it, in case anybody forgot, is 2 years after the viral Back It Up Terry video, GoFundMe was started as a way to raise money for a new wheelchair for Terry. And then thousands of dollars in donations came in and a rehab facility decided to donate a custom wheelchair to him. He needed a van. I don't know why they gave him a wheelchair, but hey. But then he got a really fast one. He got over $32,000 and he got a Mercedes-Benz van.
1: Nice. Oh, and he ended up being, I saw this morning that he ended up being the person who, like, the parade honors. What's that called? Like
6: Grand Marshal?
1: Grand Marshal. All I could think of was parade captain.
2: Yeah.
1: And that's not a thing. So
2: parade poobah.
1: Maybe someone will help me out here. Thank you, Maitland.
6: You're welcome.
1: Duff my cap to you. All right. Back it up, Terry. All right. John Cena and Eric Andre have a movie out called Little Brother,
7: I believe,
1: on Netflix. It's funny and gross.
2: Okay.
1: Which was funny. But here they are. A very important podcaster question. You worried about being typecast?
8: I've been doing this for 25 years.
9: Yeah.
8: Don't worry about it.
10: John, are you worried about being typecast as a guy who has a brother that's not actually a brother?
8: I am never worried about being typecast because that means I can be employed. I think wanting to control the opportunities that someone else gives you is a fool's chase. The best I can do is be prepared, know my lines, show up being coachable, and give it the best I have. And if
11: he
8: I'm
11: seems
8: always...
11: like such a likable, good mm-hmm. person.
1: Yeah.
2: Yeah.
1: I think so, too. I keep waiting. And there hasn't really been a thing where you're like, oh, God.
11: Yeah.
1: How do you do that?
2: No, and I hope there isn't.
11: Me too.
2: Because everything has been good with him.
1: Like, holds the record for all the most make-a-wish things.
11: Yeah.
1: We interviewed him when he was at the beginning of his film career. Literally.
2: Yeah.
1: When his first, you know, when it was still produced by the WWE movie, The Marine, came out. We had him on. He was great then. He wasn't near as polished as he is now. But he was also, that was probably 18, 19 years ago. He's probably 25 years old.
2: Probably, yeah.
1: But to see him now, he's just likable, yeah.
5: Mm-hmm. Mm-hmm. There's more of this clip.
8: And give it the best I have. And if I'm always the guy who has a fictitious brother, well, when you need a guy with a fictitious brother, call me.
12: That's how I feel. I'm like, typecast me. Yeah, what am I, Sir Laurence Olivier? Give me a job, man. I love working. I love being on set. I love collaborating. And
8: The struggle of wanting to be typecast.
1: Yeah, right. The worst problems to have. I get when people are like, I'm tired of doing that same role. But there's so many people, particularly in their business, the entertainment world, where if you're doing enough to be typecast, you are more successful than like 99.5% of everyone in that job.
5: I wonder how they would feel, though, because he's typically typecast as a likable character.
1: Yeah.
5: I wonder if you're not a likable character. Like with, they're working on the sequel, the follow-up to The Social Network, and the dude who played Zuckerberg, what's his name?
6: Jesse Eisenberg.
5: Jesse Eisenberg. Yeah. I guess they approached him and tried to talk to him for like 3 days to convince him to come back and be Mark Zuckerberg again. And he basically said, no, I don't. Like, I wish them good luck. I'm grateful for the film that I did with them, but I don't want to be associated with that character anymore.
1: I can see that because that felt like such an overlap. He so was Mark Zuckerberg, and we don't really know Mark Zuckerberg, really, especially then. Yeah. And so, yeah, it was easy to look at. I think a lot of people looked at Jesse Eisenberg and went, oh, Zuckerberg's in that movie. So I can see why he would want to do that.
6: That's and I think he definitely gets typecast as that kind of Zuckerberg type.
1: Kind of neurotic.
6: Mm-hmm. Yeah. I think the only funny thing he's ever been in is Zombieland. And even that, he still played the more neurotic, nervous kind of guy.
1: 30 Minutes or Less, Maitland, filmed right here in Grand Rapids.
6: Was he funny in that?
1: It was a pretty funny movie, yeah.
2: Was he funny?
6: Was he funny in it?
1: I don't know. I don't remember.
6: And maybe it's because of The Social Network and just movies that I've seen him in. I don't think he's very likable. He's not anywhere near as likable as like John Cena or anybody else. Not a fan.
1: Yeah, people don't like him. I wonder why.
5: Because he was Zuckerberg.
1: I think that's it.
5: That was really the first time that we heard about him.
1: What was the movie 500 Days of Summer? Was that what it's called?
6: Yeah, that was Joseph Gordon-Levitt was in that one.
1: That doesn't count then.
2: He's also white.
1: Is a dramatic error.
5: People don't like Jesse Eisenberg because of that movie.
1: Because of Joseph Gordon-Levitt.
5: He wasn't in.
1: In 50-50.
2: You're nothing that Joseph Gordon-Levitt is, Eisenberg.
5: I guess you're right.
1: Yeah. No. Nope. Like normal, I'm not.
5: Just to beat off again. Beat off.
2: You guys did it. Callback.
5: Sorry, Mark.
1: So remember that warehouse fire that happened a while ago?
6: Oh, yeah.
1: Yeah, that was a big one. Very big one.
5: Is that the one where the guy was on camera lighting everything on fire?
1: No.
5: Or a different one?
1: That one was the guy. You're talking about the guy where he's like, all you had to do was pay me enough. No, this is one that happened a couple weeks ago that went mostly viral because it was a massive fire. But it turns out the fire is one thing. It's the lack of cleanup that's another.
7: Our top story here at 4:30, a challenging road ahead as crews continue cleaning up the Boyle Heights warehouse fire. It's been nearly 2 weeks since that fire started, and while the flames are out, many people there say the worst part now is the smell of rotting food left inside.
9: Yeah, they're growing frustrated as crews continue what officials warn will be a long cleanup process. NBC4's Amber Frias is live from Boyle Heights with more. Amber.
13: Hey, Annabelle, Jonathan. Yeah, the smell is pretty hard to take in. Even wearing a mask, you could smell it through the mask. It smells like a mix of rotting meat and sewage water. And then when the wind starts to pick up,
1: rotting meat and sewage water is how they're. And by the way, she's not the last one to draw some wild Kelly-esque comparisons of how it smells.
13: Okay. Wind starts to pick up, and of course, the day gets a little warmer. You could smell it much worse. Now, speaking with neighbors, they tell us they're just tired, and they're waiting for that relief anxiously.
1: Now, cuts to somebody power washing the outside of their house.
13: For families living near the burnt Lineage warehouse, this has become part of their daily routine, washing away the grime and trying to keep the odor out of their homes.
2: That's their daily routine? They have to wash their house every day?
1: Where's the grime coming from? Soot? Is it still? Are there still like hot spots in the fire?
5: I think there are, actually.
14: Horrible. Smells like a dead cat. Honestly, just smells like a dead cat. Like every single time you walk out, it's just horrible.
1: And it says like, there's 85 million pounds of rotting food.
5: Ooh, that's a big wear.
2: Oh my gosh!
14: You get closer and it just smells way worse.
13: Nearly 2 weeks after the fire, many neighbors say they've reached a breaking point.
15: You know, 1 week is enough. Now it's 2 weeks is long enough.
1: That lady can't operate a car. She's barely taller than the trunk.
2: I was going to say, she is so small.
13: Officials say there are no health concerns for the general public. People living closest to the facility say they're worried about what they're breathing in.
15: We need the community healthy, and we don't know what is going to happen in 1 month, in 6 months. We don't know what is going to happen with our lungs, with all our health.
13: The Los Angeles Fire Department says it understands those concerns, but warns the cleanup will take time.
16: Give it a press conference.
1: Well, I mean, yesterday. They've got eight guys out there with brooms.
5: I mean, this is a huge warehouse, though. This is going to take forever.
1: Yeah, it's hard to, you don't really realize how big those are, like, until you see the scale of people standing next to them, and it's like four stories tall, it looks like.
16: Give it a press conference yesterday. The mayor announced that she wanted to set a 45-day limit for them to get all that food product out of the building. It's an optimistic goal.
13: Lineage estimates it will need 5,000 truckloads to remove all the spoiled food.
1: Oh, my
13: food
1: God. 5,000. And where? So is that right to the landfill, I would assume, right?
5: I guess.
2: I mean, I think you just take it to the valley.
1: You do?
2: Yeah.
1: Feed it to porn stars?
2: Yeah.
1: Okay.
5: Mm-hmm. Why don't they just light it up again? Let it all burn.
2: Yeah, just let it do its thing. California burns enough. I mean, they have plenty of soot and pollution.
1: It's not like it's a forest. Let it go.
17: It stinks really bad. I don't know what it is.
1: It's another witness. Mm-hmm. All right. 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
19: 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We would love to see you, and you'll really be impressed with these trucks. 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So come see us. We're at exit 236 off I-40 in Lebanon. We're right next to the In-N-Out Burger and just like 20 minutes east of B&A.
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1: 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You blew it here. 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

0: Nashville's Rock Station, 1029 The Buzz. I'm Dagwood. Hey, I got some inside information for you. Right now is the best time to buy a natural diamond. These prices are at nearly 50-year lows. We're talking one of the world's most rare precious stones. So if you're looking for some extreme value, you found it. 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
16: Apparently still open in Australia. Oh. I just saw a little mini documentary about how Kmart crashed and burned. I knew it was big where I grew up. I didn't realize how

Nashville's Rock Station, 102.9 The Buzz. I'm Dagwood. There's our song for back when Dagwood had hair. It's David Lee Roth and Yankee Rose. We picked that today because it has a mention of firecrackers, says independence, and it mentions the 4th of July as we head into a 4th of July weekend buzz. And we'll do the way back weekend over the holiday. Actually, it starts this afternoon at 3 o'clock. This segment brought to you by the Mountain Music Festival, coming up in Gatlinburg, August 21st through the 23rd. 3 days full of great music that you can hear right here during this segment every day, like Sebastian Bach. We've got Piercy and DeMartini from Rat, Night Ranger, Jackal, Lita Ford. See that full lineup and even qualify to win some 3-day passes at 102.9

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I'm Dagwood. All right, let's take our Tickets Thursday going. 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

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Papa Roach, one of those tunes there that's going to be in my head the rest of the day, and that's a good thing. Since it's Take Our Tickets Thursday, why don't you head to 1029thebuzz.com/win and qualify to win some tickets to see the Foo Fighters. 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
2: 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Engines pumping and thumping in time. The green light flashes. The flags go up. Churning

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I'm Dagwood. Roman back in today for Atticus. We're going to put Roman to work today. He's going to continue to take our tickets Thursday with the ZZ Top tickets, then the sold out President tickets, and at noon, Stabbing Westward. This is new from Evanescence on 1029 The Buzz.

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0: Little Red Hot Chili Peppers on 102.9 The Buzz, Californication. What up, man? Roman in here, broadcasting live from the Gibson Garage Studios. Holding it down for you all day long on a Take Our Tickets Thursday. We'll talk more about that later when we come back. Some jams. How about some STP on 102.9 The Buzz?
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1029 The Buzz with some STP. Look, it's cool that somebody climbed the Empire State Building. I don't know if I need to see it everywhere I go, though. Literally, that was all the news talked about other than the World Cup yesterday. So maybe check it out on YouTube if you missed it. Here's a little beastie for you now. You got to fight for your right to climb on 1029 The Buzz.

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Buddy, AC/DC on 102.9 The Buzz, Nashville's React Station. I saw them at Nissan, man. It might be the last show I ever go to at Nissan. Foo Fighters might be the last one for you. Those tickets are up at 102.9thebuzz.com if you want to get them before they're gone. 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Dirty.

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There you go. Five Finger Death Punch on 102.9 The Buzz. New record Legacy on the way July 31st. Roman in here, man. I got tickets to President coming up in a little bit. This is part of Take Our Tickets Thursday. Hang around. You're rolling the bush.

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0: Catching on the Buzz, rubbing in here, broadcasting live from the Gibson Garage Studios. I got a chance for you to get into a sold-out show. President coming to town. We'll hook you up. Just text in the word Lincoln. We all know that one. L-I-N-C-O-L-N to 615-737-1029 on the Wilson County Motors text line. 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

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It's falling away from me. 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

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Falling away from me on 102.9 The Buzz. Don't fall away just yet, man. Still got to take our tickets Thursday coming up in a little bit. First, it is Gene's Addiction being caught stealing on 102.9 The Buzz.

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Man, it's a Take Our Tickets Thursday. That means I'm giving a lot of stuff away. 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

0: Mitch Fuel, Hammerage on 102.9 The Buzz. I don't know why Atticus left me to have all the fun here. Roman here holding it down for him. His show presented by Busy Bee Plumbing, Heating, and Air Conditioning, home of the $99 yearly Beehive membership, where the buzz is always about great service. Coming back with some GNR for you.
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Hey, congrats to all of our winners so far today on Take Our Tickets Thursday. Spoke to upper management. We got more tickets to give away. So don't go anywhere just yet. You got Green Day. Brains to them. 102.9 The Buzz.

those guys open for Metallica. They did a pretty good job. Ice Nine Kills, Twist in the Knife on Nashville's Rock Station 102.9 The Buzz. Would love your thoughts on that tune anytime. You get to see these guys open for Stain on the 25th anniversary tour. That coming your way later on this year. 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

0: 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I've got Stabbing Westward tickets. We've been doing it all week. Y'all love it. So give it another shot. Text in the word Westward, W-E-S-T-W-A-R-D, to 615-737-1029. Good luck to you.
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I forgot the name of that record was Rotting Pinata. Can we get bands to have that much fun again, please? Just a request. 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No!

a little puddle of mud in there. Look, Bad Omens, we had them in town earlier this year. They crushed it down at Bridgestone. They're not playing Louder Than Life this year. It's an off year for them to do that, but the lineup is still pretty sick. If you haven't seen it, check it out at 1029thebuzz.com. Rolling to die.

0: Why don't you know the buzz with some Bet? Chris Atticus saw the crowd potential going on downtown for the 4th and took off and said, nope, we're going out of town. Roman here holding it down for him. His show presented by Busy Bee Plumbing, Heating, and Air Conditioning, home of the $99 yearly Beehive membership, where the buzz is always about great service. 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
1: 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I mentioned that Louder Than Life lineup earlier. POD is one of your fans for that. 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

Evanescence with Who Will You Follow on 102.9 The Buzz. Hey, congrats to our winner earlier on Stabbing Westward Tickets. Got another shot again tomorrow. It is a Take Our Tickets Thursday, so that's coming your way next hour. Be around while we go to 7 Mary 3. 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

0: 1029 The Buzz, Candlebox, and Far Behind. Roman here with you, broadcasting live from the Gibson Garage Studios. Good to be alone for the ride. Got another shot of president tickets for him right now. Just text in the word Adams. You remember President Adams? ADAMS to 615-737-1029 on the Wilson County Motors text line. 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

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I Prevail is also on that show, and they're rad. 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I'll be able to get you in the door.

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It is a Take Our Tickets Thursday. 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I have Cheap Trick and ZZ Top tickets. 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And good luck to you.

Some people paint. Others yell at referees on TV while sitting on the couch in gym shorts. We just do this. Nashville's Rock Station, 102.9. The

0: Papa Roachinia on Nashville's Rock Station 102.9 The Buzz. 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I'm Roland, coming back with Ozzy.
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There you go. Ozzy, Crazy Train on 102.9 The Buzz, Nashville's Rock Station. Congrats to all of our winners today so far on Take Our Tickets Thursday. More shots at that coming your way in the 3 o'clock hour. So stick around, if you will. Rage.

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We are

0: Red Hot Chili Peppers in there on a Take Our Tickets Thursday. What up, man? Roman here, broadcasting live from the Gibson Garage Studios. Good to be along for the ride, my final hour for today. I will probably do something really stupid, but hopefully not. Green Day when we come back on 102.9 The Buzz.
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1029 The Buzz of Green Day. Haven't done anything stupid yet. I did something stupid yesterday. I broke a mic stand in here. How do you even break a mic stand that's ergonomic? 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

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Weezer on 102.9 The Buzz, Nashville's rock station. I love that their fan base is kind of like a cult these days. 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

0: Bush with Glycerine on 102.9 The Buzz. Roman in here holding it down for Atticus. He left me to have all the fun in here. His show presented by Busy Bee Plumbing, Heating, and Air Conditioning, home of the $99 yearly Beehive membership, where the buzz is always about great service. When we come back, going to jam some STP.
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1: 102.9 The Buzz with some STP rolling into Godsmack. By the way, I didn't know Godsmack and Nikki Sixx had a feud that's been going on for like over a decade. Didn't know that. Apparently, it's not settled. Can't wait. I think they should battle it out in an MMA fight, like a UFC event or something. Well, no, I stand alone for you now.

Twisting the Knife on 102.9 The Buzz. Roman in here, taking off for the day. Catch you guys tomorrow. Enjoy the rest of your Take Our Tickets Thursday. Haley's got more tickets on the way at 3 o'clock. Have fun with that, and I'll see you later. Birds!

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0: I felt like it was only necessary to kick off the Wayback Weekend with the song that launched 102.9 The Buzz. Ironic, but it's a true story. Semisonic closing time, and now we kick off the Wayback Weekend, all thanks to Mad Fireworks. Welcome to it, man. It's Haley. It's Nashville's Rock Station, 102.9 The Buzz. We are taking it back. Now, through all of 4th of July weekend, we're going to play a ton of different songs that you haven't heard of in forever. Lots of 90s tracks, lots of 2000s tracks that you may have even forgotten about. I am so excited. Appreciate you being here. Like I said, it's all thanks to Mad Fireworks celebrating America's 250th with over 80 locations in Tennessee and Kentucky. What I'm not going to do is miss out on your shot at President tickets, by the way. That sold out show that we're giving away tickets to this week, September 4th at Brooklyn Bowl. Tell you what, I'll be right back with your keyword on 102.9 The Buzz. 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

0: This is your Buzz Around Town, brought to you by Queen of Hearts Tattoo, where you can play loud, live bold, and get inked. 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

Nashville's Rock Station, 102.9 The Buzz, and we're just getting the way back weekend started. Limp Bizkit, it's Haley. As promised, I want to get you into a sold-out show with President on September 4th at Brooklyn Bowl, so here's your keyword. It's Madison, like the president and the city. Madison, text me that to 615-737-1029, and that qualifies you for President tickets, sold-out show, September 4th at Brooklyn Bowl. Good luck. Way back weekend continues. Ugly Kid Joe on 102.9 The Buzz.

Nashville's Rock Station, 102.9 The Buzz. And obviously, during the Way Back Weekend, we're going to be playing a lot of songs that you haven't heard of in forever. But the way I look at it, it's going to be a lot of songs that are very underrated, too. Like Linkin Park. I wasted no time playing this Linkin Park track because it is the best. Paper Cut on 102.9 The Buzz.

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0: station, 1029 The Buzz with Korn. Dude, this is going to be the best weekend ever. Wayback weekend, just kicking off now. Thanks to Mad Fireworks with over 80 different locations in Tennessee and Kentucky. 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It's Haley, and it's also Take Our Tickets Thursday. There's so much going on today. We just announced ZZ Top and Cheap Trick on September 26th at Ascend Amphitheater. 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Be right back.
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Nashville's Rock Station, 102.9 The Buzz. What's up? It's Haley. Like I said, today is Take Our Tickets Thursday. 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And you're qualified. 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

0: You probably thought you'd never hear this song again. Well, here it is. And here's your ex from high school. Just kidding. It's a way back weekend on 102.9 The Buzz.
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0: West Pulse Rock Station, 102.9 The Buzz with Beasties, continuing the way back weekend, 1 hour down, and honestly, I could get used to this. It's Haley. I'm live in the Gibson Garage Studios. It is officially burn yourself on the seatbelt in the car hot outside. We are there, and honestly, I hate it. Way back weekend continues with Tantric on 102.9 The Buzz.
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0: When was the last time you heard a Perry Mason from Ozzy on 1029 The Buzz? Serious question. It's Nashville's rock station, 1029 The Buzz. It's been a minute, okay? I admit it. But that's what we are doing for the Way Back Weekend, all thanks to Mad Fireworks. Playing tracks you haven't heard of in forever. That's the point. Also, if you wanted to make a suggestion, because we're going to be all over the place this weekend, but if you have a suggestion of what band you want us to play, you can always text us at 615-737-1029. Go crazy. It's 1029
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suspect. It's been a minute on that one, hasn't it? My name is Human on Nashville's Rock Station, 1029 The Buzz. Hey, it's Haley. The Wayback Weekend continues, but it's also business as usual because I have a pair of tickets for you to see Jack White on October 9th at The Truth. Two songs from now, These Bad Boys Are Yours, but right now, Bad Fish on 1029 The Buzz. Get ready.

is out because I have a pair of Jack White tickets for you to get your hands on. It's Nashville's Rock Station, 1029 The Buzz. It's Haley. The keyword is Jack. J-A-C-K. Text me that to the Buzz text line, driven by Wilson County Motors, 615-737-1029. And I'll text you right back if you would. Good luck.

0: Nashville's Rock Station, 1029 The Buzz, and Holy Throwback on that Stone Temple Pilots track. Yeah, Cracker Man is Haley. I just texted my winner for the Jack White tickets. Congrats, winner. Please text me back so you can claim your prize. Show is October 9th at The Truth. And like I said, free tickets all week supplied by Smoke City Smoke Shop in East Nashville, including tomorrow. Yes, I will hook you up with tickets again tomorrow on 1029 The Buzz. Be here to win.
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James on Nashville's Rock Station, 102.9 The Buzz, part of the Wayback Weekend, thanks to Mad Fireworks. It's Haley. I think this is the hottest I've ever been during my time in Tennessee. Dude, the heat index, I think it was like in Hohenwald yesterday, it was 119. Like, I think that's the highest number I've ever seen. It's nuts. Wayback Weekend continues with Audio Slave now on 102.9 The Buzz. Coach Cheese.

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0: Weezer, my name is Jonas. On Nashville's Rock Station, 102.9 The Buzz. We are going to have plenty more Weezer tracks, part of the Wayback Weekend. Like, typically you hear, like, Say It Ain't So and the Sweater Song and Buddy Holly. Well, we're going to have all those this weekend, but you're also going to hear My Name is Jonas. You're going to hear Pork and Beans, El Scorcho, I saw on the playlist. Yeah, best weekend ever. Wayback Weekend, all thanks to Mad Fireworks. Keep listening, and like I said, if you got any suggestions, my text line is open. Always 615-737-1029. 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

Hoobah Stank. It's been a while. It's Nashville's Rock Station. 102.9 The Buzz. What's up? It's Haley. We are just kicking off the Way Back Weekend, so we're not doing Mosh Pit like we typically do at this time. But Mosh Pit is on Facebook and Instagram at 102.9 The Buzz. And Mosh Pit is thanks to Law Tigers, Tennessee's motorcycle lawyers. Facebook and Instagram if you want those back tickets. 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

Metallica on Nashville's Rock Station, 1029 The Buzz. It's Haley. Dude, I'm not even kidding. The next time someone makes a reference hotter than the 4th of July, I am going to think about this one in 2026. It's way too hot for me, dude. 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

0: It has been ages since I've heard Cowboy Mouth, Jenny says on 102.9 The Buzz. Dude, that's the point of the Way Back Weekend, all thanks to Mad Fireworks, celebrating America's 250th with over 80 different locations in Tennessee and Kentucky. 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

Nashville's Rock Station, 102.9 The Buzz. What's up? It's Haley. I am live in the Gibson Garage Studios. More throwbacks coming at you all weekend. 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

0: Nashville's Rock Station, 102.9 The Buzz, day one of the Wayback Weekend, and I could get used to this. It's Ailey. 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

station, 102.9 The Buzz. It's been a minute, to say the least, hearing that track. Gorillaz, Clint Eastwood. It's Haley, as promised, winning keyword for Take Our Tickets Thursday from Plumbers, Pipe Fitters, and HVAC Technicians, UA Local 572, ZZ Top, and Cheap Trick. Just announced September 26th at Ascend Amphitheater. 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

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It's like the long lost playlist that you haven't heard in forever. That's what we're doing for Wayback Weekend, all thanks to Mad Fireworks. Like this song I haven't heard in so long, I damn near forgot about it. Trick Turner, Friends and Family on 102.9 The Buzz. Enjoy.

0: Sponge on Nashville's Rock Station, 102.9 The Buzz, part of the Way Back Weekend. It's Haley. Have you voted yet in the Dog Star contest? 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

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Is it going to get any cooler out? Like, I swear, like, even when the sun goes down, it stays sweltering hot outside. It's Haley. It's not going to slow down anytime soon. So be prepared, especially if you're going to be outdoors this weekend. Way back weekend, all thanks to Mad Fireworks. It continues with My Name is Mud on 102.9.

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Nashville's Rock Station, 102.9 The Buzz. It's Haley. I'm live in the Gibson Garage Studios, and I'm going to go ahead and call it a night. I will be back in tomorrow because I will be your guide through the way back weekend tomorrow. So be listening. It's all thanks to Mad Fireworks celebrating America's 250th with over 80 locations in Tennessee and Kentucky. 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